0: much. I love you.
1: Yeah, yeah.
0: I love you. 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I am tired. I can't. 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I'm overwhelmed. 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You

0: Van soul tot rock en van pop tot country. 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
1: I remember when I was a lad, times were hard and things were bad. 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Just poor people, that's all we were, trying to make a living out of blackland dirt. 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Mom.

0: we are super happy.
1: Yeah, here we go again. It's Thursday already. Almost the weekend. Time for pre-party music on the radio with the sound of Dennis Weeble on Golden Oldies Radio.

0: Yes, Aaron Teddy, you guys be cool.
1: Yeah, here we go again. It's Thursday already. Almost the weekend. Time for pre-party music on the radio with the sound of Dennis Weeble

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Pardon me, do you have change for a quarter? I gotta make a phone call. Thank you. Boy, I hope this woman don't take me through no changes today, because I had a hard day today, man. You know, let me see what's happening at the address before I go home.

streets of shame. Both dirty, both mean. Yes, and the dream was just the same. And I dream your dream for you, and now your dream is real.